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1: That's right, we are Galaxy Radio indeed, man. Richie Styles, Tony Q on the Wednesday check-in. Good morning, first and foremost. How you doing this morning? Hope it's nothing but great. Hope it's nothing but good. Drizzy Drake is on the way. Talk about Nokia. But first, Young Ellis is first with featuring Constant Dior with the Laatste Bericht. Let's go get to it. Good morning.
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2: 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It's just another day. Wake up. It's just another day.
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0: Man, oh man, peace to the planet and beyond. It's the kid DJ Richie Styles and the beautiful Tony Q on the check-in on this Wednesday, a.k.a. Tony Loves a Hump Day.
5: I was going to go woo, but I don't know. I feel a little energy-ish today. How are you this morning, Richie?
0: Energy's up. Energy's high.
5: For you.
0: It is Wednesday. It is the middle of the week, as a matter of one fact.
5: Oh, yes, it is.
0: We are getting ourselves prepared and ready, Tony, to, take another road trip.
5: Oh, another one.
0: Because I'm doing a road trip this weekend.
5: And another one. Okay.
0: So I'm going to do a road trip, and we're going to do a road trip to Switzerland.
5: Oh,
0: so I'm nice. Low-key looking forward to this.
5: This is your first time?
0: Yeah, road trip.
5: Okay. This is your first road trip or your first time?
0: Road trip.
5: Oh, this is interesting.
0: Very interesting, because I don't know if I can handle it.
5: You got this.
0: We'll see.
5: You got this.
0: I'll let you know on Monday.
5: All right.
0: If I survived. But nonetheless, with that being mentioned, man, whatever you got going on this morning, hey, if you are one of those in the caravans, hey, I'm going to be joining you guys on a Friday. So, yeah, after the workload on Friday, I'm renting a big old caravan and taking it to Switzerland. Seeing, how that works. So if you got any tips for me how to drive a big ass caravan or one of those things, let me know, man, because what do I need to look out for, because I've never driven one of these things before, so I'm just a tad nervous, just a tad shaking
5: this
0: in my boots.
5: This is the last road trip with the kids before they go back to school.
0: That part.
5: Okay, sounds interesting.
0: Interesting, indeedo. Tony.
5: Yes, Richie.
0: I feel like you was about to say something with a Speedo.
5: No.
0: Do you wear Speedos?
5: I'm a girl. Do you wear Speedos?
0: No.
5: Okay.
0: That's wild.
1: Galaxy. Turn the season up.

Alex in the morning. Wakey, wakey, baby, eggs and bakey. 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How you feeling this morning for this Wednesday? Hope it's nothing less than great. We got some charger on the way. We also got

0: 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It's your girl, Nicki Minaj.
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2: Yeah. Young woman. Prépare-toi à charger, mon amour.

0: That's right, more music, more energy coming and coming and coming in. It's definitely loading. We got some Redmen on the way, talking about Da Da Da Da. That's coming up in a little bit. One of my 1998 bangers. I used to play that loud in the car, boy. But first though, AFADF featuring Ronnie Flex is on the way with All My Ladies.
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6: 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Okay. 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
0: Richie Styles and Tony Q.
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0: Days, let's get into it.
1: National days are a wonderful way to celebrate and reflect on the unique identity and history. What are we celebrating today? These are the Galaxy Morning Marathon National Days.
0: That's right. These are the Morning National Days indeed. Let's get to them right now, right here. Of course, today is the 19th day of the month, August. Now, let's see what we got going on the National Days calendar right now, right here, this morning. What's happening? Let me take a quick look. Right now, right here, guys, girls, them, they, you, it is... National Potatoes Day. So, Tony, I believe it's your day.
2: What did that mean?
0: You like potatoes.
2: I do, but I don't know if it was a shady thing you were trying to say. And because of that, I'm like, side-eyeing you. Like, what does that mean? All right, okay. I do like potatoes.
0: This is when you know, when you think poorly of your colleagues.
2: You know, it has been your horrible track record that has led to that. But, you know, here we are.
0: You know what, man? If you are from Afghanistan, today's Afghanistan Independence Day. So go ahead and salute to that. It is also National Photography Day. So if you are a photographer, hey, man, salute to you, because, you know, you are the ones that, yeah, take all those fly-ass pictures every now and again. We also got, let me see what else I got going on here, man. I got World National Soft Ice Cream Day. Are you a soft ice cream fan, Tony?
2: Yeah, love soft ice cream.
0: What?
2: Love soft ice cream. It's perfect time for the year for that too right now, right?
0: It is definitely that perfect time. But guess what? It is also International Bow Day. Not the bow, yeah, I don't want to say bow tie, but just a bow. So if you are rocking out a bow today, today will be the day to do that, because yes, it is International Bow Day. All right. Of course, there are so many more, but these were the ones we chose to go with this morning. Keeping it nice, simple, and easy. That's it. Huh? Let's see what we got coming up on the musical side of life right now, though. We got some Jack Harlow with Lovin' On Me. We also got some Kendrick Lamar with the Peekaboo. We also got some Kalani coming through with them folded vibes. It's Galaxy in the Morning time. Richie Styles, Tony Q, straight down to that 10 o'clock hour. Having a good time. It's Wednesday. That part.
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0: shit I'm on, you wouldn't understand. 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

0: Man, you're on the one station every day, all day, boy. It's Galaxy. Richie Styles in the building with you. Tony Q's also in the building, too. Tony.
1: Yes.
0: Are you feeling like a Wednesday?
1: Yes.
0: What does Wednesday feel like?
1: Like hump day. Like it's the middle of the week. We're just right. Getting over the beginning of the weekend. We're seeing the weekend in front of us. We're

0: the week, middle of the month. It is also middle of the month indeed. A couple days after, a little bit over the middle. So you definitely just got over the hump. But yo, August is almost done. We're approaching that, wow, that September vibe. Can't believe it already. Jesus. But yo, man, Richard Styles, Tony Kim, the building with you. You already know it's the morning marathon. We're going straight down to that 10 o'clock. If you are here for the very first time, good morning, good morning, good morning. Happy to have you. If you are tuning in from the streets of Ibiza, hey, go to the beach and, yeah, man, sit by the pool or sit, you know, walk in the sand. Let your toes, you know, get between the sand. You know what I mean?
1: Let
0: what
1: your toes get between the sand.
0: Oh, let your toe. Yeah. I said it the right way, Tony.
1: I heard you, but I just

0: But you know what? I'm just going to change that because you just made that completely weird.
1: I made it weird.
0: Hey, man, if you are tuning in from Ibiza, have a good morning, okay? That's all I'm trying to say. Wild.

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1: Good morning, good morning, good morning.
0: Hey, you. Get out of that lazy bed and start your day. Here are Richie and Tony with more bangers and good morning vibes.
1: That's right. Good morning vibes on the real, on the check-in, man. It's 7 o'clock. It's 7 o'clock. What's good with it? Richie Styles and Tony Q on the check-in for you. Hey, man, some Blow My High is coming through. That's by D. Mula. We also got some London first, though. That's by Lipa and Frena.

0: Man, appreciation and thanks.
1: Let's do it. Wake up. Turn it up, wake it up. Thanks for waking up with the Galaxy Morning Marathon crew.
0: Big thanks, big appreciation, big love. Going out to you and yours, man. If you just waking up, if you just checking in, you already know a little bit down after the 7 o'clock hour. If you got to get your ass up and out and to work for 8 o'clock, hey. If you don't get up now, you're going to be late. You're going to be pulling a Tony.
2: Oh, wow.
0: You know, but, you know, if you do, like, work 5 minutes away, it's okay. But if you are going to a job or J-O-B for the very first time this morning,

0: 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Oh, so good. Waking up with the Galaxy Morning Marathon.
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2: So our Wacky Facts for this morning is the 19th of the month. Hump Day, of course. So the first Wacky Facts this morning is a rainbow is actually a complete circle. No, I did not know this. We think it's a half circle. That's because we only see the top half on the ground. The other part goes completely through the earth.
0: Really?
2: Apparently.
0: This is wild to me.
2: I think so too.
0: I low-key want to go dig it up and see if it's true.
2: You can't take it up. But either way, so a rainbow is actually a complete circle. Now,
0: what does a rainbow actually stand for? We gotta figure that out.
2: The rainbow, it doesn't stand for anything. It's just a phenomenon that happens when it just rains. I'm telling you, when it just rains, the water from between the clouds that is glistening and the way the light from the sun shines through it, it brings a prism and therefore makes a rainbow. That's the science, a prism. It's a science behind it. You can look it up. Anyway, then the second wacky fact this morning is dust that carries by winds from the Sahara, which is from Africa, can actually travel thousands and thousands of kilometers and reach the Caribbean. So in the Caribbean, they get the dust that actually comes from the Sahara deserts from Africa. And if there's a lot of dust, it usually slows down any type of hurricane. So that is something that's a good thing, but can be an annoying thing at the same time. And last but not least, hot air can actually bend light so much that distant objects distant objects can seem like they're upside down. That's how it looks like a mirage to you. But yes, hot air, so when it's really, really, really, really, really hot outside, we're talking about scorching, it bends the light, and in the distance, it makes objects look like they're actually upside down. And that is your wacky facts for this morning. Like I said, it's the 19th of August.
0: I'm not going to lie to you, man. Your wacky facts was pretty interesting this morning.
2: See, I'm getting there.
0: You are definitely
2: Some days it's good, and some days it's a little, you know,
0: it's definitely wacky. Hey, but we got some Vic Tony coming through with the Soweto. We also got some 50 Cent in here with I'm the Man, but Jeezy's first with Leave You Alone. Hey, man, it's Galaxy. You're number one station for hip-hop and R&B all day, every day. We got you straight down to that 10 o'clock. It's the Morning Marathon.
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Your number one station in the morning time, Richard Sals, Tony Q, straight down to that 10 o'clock with you. Man, I got some hits and bangers. Loading. I'm talking about who is this, man? Some frena coming through with the commas. And we also got some, that and so much more. Look out for it. It's coming.

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0: Your number one session for hip-hop and R&B every day, all day. Richard Styles and Tony Q on the check-in with you. Man, oh man, oh man. Tony, I got another one for you. I got another one of those, what would you do type questions that I found. Let me see. You found a bag of 500 million, Tony. In it. Who's the first person you're calling?
1: How much?
0: 500 million.
1: I'm not calling anyone. I'm going home. Going home and packing. Because now my life is different. But I'm not calling anybody.
0: Nobody.
1: Nobody.
0: So you're not telling nobody?
1: Until I get home.
0: Not even your spouse?
1: When did she get home?
0: Wow.
1: Not on the phone. I don't want anybody. I don't want AI hearing it. I don't want anybody, you know, listening in the background to my phone. I don't want none of that. None of that.
0: So that's the question, man. If you found a bag with 500 million in it,
1: what would you do?
0: Who would you call? Who was the first person you would tell?
1: What would you do? Who's the first person I tell is my spouse? What would you do?
0: Well, I think I would call my wife.
1: You'd call her?
0: Yeah. Okay. I would tell her, hey, I'm coming to pick you up right now. She'd ask me why. I'd be like, we're going to have lunch.
1: Got something to tell you.
0: No. We're going to have lunch. I want to take you to lunch. Pick a place. Yeah. But that's the question, girls, guys. Kim, there you. If you found a bag with 500 million in it, who would you call first? Don't lie. All right? I'm curious to know what your feedback is, what your answer is. Because this one is one of those I want to know questions, man. 085-029, 4x2. Hit me up. Let's go. Slide into that DM. I am curious, boy. I'm curious.
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3: You're waking up with the Galaxy Morning Marathon. Here are Richie Styles and Tony Q.

elimination, fake intimidation. Take a minute, take a deep breath, have a little bit of patience. Drizzy, you amazing, you the inspiration. You set the bar for the next generation. You Neo in the Matrix, these niggas just Nemo in the ocean. Small fish making kids feel emotion, using you for promotion. 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Niggas wanna see rent me on a t-shirt.

happy itinerary till I'm 6 feet in a cemetery. 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Funny how it's only bitch niggas that are waiting on a boy's obituary. Cause if I die, it's these niggas that become the sole beneficiary. And what the fuck are

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4: All right, so our sleaze for this morning, we're going to talk a bit about Cameron. Now, I know sometimes we'd be like, how do Cameron be making the news? I'd be thinking that. But apparently, Cameron fires a warning at members of Cardi B's team. Mm. And he's saying, run me my money.
0: Bitches.
4: So it looks like Cameron has a message and he says it's not for Cardi B. But the Harlem rapper recently revealed that he was originally supposed to be part of a song for Cardi B's latest album. And according to Cam, members of Cardi B's team reached out to him a couple of years ago asking him to contribute to a verse and hook for a remake of his song, What Means the World to You. And Cam says he agreed, but under one condition. Instead of asking for money up front, he says he wanted an interview in exchange for his contribution. Now, fast forward to the album's release, the song wasn't on the track list. Cam says he reached out to ask what happened. He was told the record had been scrapped after the response to Cardi's flip to the Imaginary Players, Jay-Z song, received mixed reactions. Because of how that song played out, the team decided to scrap his song that she was going to remake. Now, here's where things got a little spicy, because I was like, okay, so what's the problem? Cam says he doesn't blame Cardi at all, but in fact, he believes she may not even know what was going on behind the scenes. He said, I'm not putting this on Cardi. Cardi might not even know. Instead, he's pointing a finger directly at members of her team, accusing them of making promises on Cardi's behalf that they never followed through on. So even though they said that it was going to do this song, he just wanted an interview with her, and that still didn't fall through. So Cam turned up the heat, and he warned that if he doesn't receive either the interview he was promised or compensation for his time, he may start exposing private text messages and personal information involving the people he says were handling the situation. Freaky. Let's just say he made it very clear he has receipts.
0: Give me my money, bitch.
4: Yeah. So, my question is, in the music business, is a handshake or even a text message enough to make a deal? I mean, a lot of things is enough to make a deal. But yeah, Cam said again, he's not blaming Cardi. He's putting her team on notice. And that's just sleaze for this morning.
0: Amen, amen.
5: What means the world to me? Snapping bras, menage a trois. What means the world to me? Smoking hash, slapping ass. What means the world to me? Breaking laws, racing cars. What means the world to me? Make

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1: 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Go!
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2: You already know.
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1: That's right, you know who it is, man. Richard Styles and Tony Q on the check-in with Fia. Listen up, man. I got some Teddy Swims coming in for you. Talking about, is you even real? But Big X the plug with the largest is first.
4: 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Bring the beat. Bring the beat better.
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0: Man, it's Wednesday. It's Wednesday. Hump day.
1: Hump day. The day when the workweek mountain seems just a little less insurmountable. It's the Wednesday wobble, where we're close enough to the weekend to taste the freedom, yet far enough to make us wonder if we're part of an elaborate experiment in patience. Wednesday is hump day at Galaxy.
2: So this is going to be a fun one for the ladies. Now, this hump day sex fact is for the ladies, but it's actually a message to the gentlemen. So if you want more sex, split the household chores. Now, gentlemen, if you've been, you know, looking for a way to spice things up in the bedroom, the answer might actually not be flowers or fancy date nights. It might actually be doing the dishes. Now, researchers at the Cornell University found that couples who share household chores tend to have more sex than couples where one person, usually the woman, does most of the cooking and the cleaning and the housework. Now, before you grab a mop expecting an intimate and immediate reward, here's the important part. The studies wasn't saying do laundry, get lucky. What it found is that couples who divide the workload more equally often, you know, report greater relationship satisfaction and a stronger sense of fairness when both partners feel supported and, of course, appreciated, and therefore, you know, happy wife, happy life, happy you. And therefore, it goes into happiness, carries out to the bedroom. Now, so find a sweet spot, because sometimes maybe splitting it 50-50 might not work for you, but find a way that contributes, and, you know, you'll be very happily rewarded.
0: Hey, guys, I don't know, guys.
2: Healthy relationships. Because the takeaway here, so not just romance, not candlelight, not roses. We're talking about get some folding of the towels, get the laundry done, take the kids out. But the takeaway is a healthy relationship starts long before the bedroom, and sharing responsibilities builds teamwork, appreciation, and connection. And those are some of the sexiest things you can bring into a relationship, and therefore sparking up your night. Don't underestimate a little teamwork. All right? During the day, get the teamwork during the night. Haha, I made that part up. But as your hump day fact, not myth, fact for today, it is...
3: Oh, guess what day it is? Huh? Anybody? Julie, hey, guess what day it is? Oh, come on, I know you can hear me. Mike. What day is it, Mike? Leslie, guess what today is?
4: It's hump day.

0: Galaxy in the Morning time. Man, shout out to Tony Q just coming through with her hump day facts there. Now, Tony, honestly, just now, I did not make mention of any of the things you said because I did not agree with it. Honestly, okay, I did not agree with it.
1: That's fine.
0: To the full extent.
1: That's not what I said. That's not what I meant at all. Because there are some people in some relationships where there is only one person doing all of the housework. Mm. Now, if you are doing not 50-50, because like I said, it doesn't work for everybody. So let's just say you contribute whichever way you can to the household chores, especially without having to be asked because you have a task and you just always do them. Therefore, it equals to more satisfaction. Those are the couples who have more satisfaction or often more sex than the couples who have one partner doing everything. That is basically what the fact is. So not that I'm saying, oh, okay, so you're working hard, she's just doing only the housework, you buy her some roses and boom, some ass. No.
0: Bust it open.
1: That's not necessarily how it goes all the time. Just do a little bit of dishes and I bet you that the legs open faster for that than they would for the roses. I'm just
0: wild.
1: Saying. Just saying.
0: The legs open faster.
1: It does.
0: That's wild.
1: I bet you.
0: Well, hey, man. I don't have that problem, so.
1: Because you probably help with the household chores, so therefore, you are in the high percentage of people who have a good, satisfying life.
0: That's Wednesday. Hump day, baby.
1: And because of that, but the ones who probably are complaining is probably need to look into: am I really helping out more? Maybe I could do a little bit more. And then I bet you.
0: Where do you fall under this, Tony?
1: I'm in the happy section.
0: Do you know?
1: We have a pretty good, division of task in our household. So yeah, we're in the happy.
0: So do you fold the towels in there, you know?
1: What house chore do I do? I clean. Clean. No, the laundry is her thing. I don't do the laundry. Laundry and cooking is her thing. I do everything else. Okay. Everything else. What do you do? What is your household chore?
0: Everything.
1: Everything?
0: It's a mix of all.
1: Okay, so it just changes up all the time.
0: Yeah.
1: Okay.
0: Today you do it, tomorrow I do it.
1: Well, then that's still fair, right?
0: That part.
1: Yeah.
0: I even clean the bathroom.
1: Yeah, that's usually my task too.
0: Good with that.
1: Good with that too.
0: Yeah. But you know what, man? Shout out to all the men out there that's holding it down. That's not afraid to, you know, get down and dirty. Whether it be in the kitchen to cook or in the bathroom to scrub the mess out of it. I tell you what, man, we got some we got some Kendrick Lamar on the way for you. Talking about TV off. We also got some CK. Wow, it's a minute since I heard that. But let's do some Henny Open Manda. Shout out to that. Let's go. What? You know,
2: sir. It's time.
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0: So loading. Neo's coming through with it because of you. 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Let's go get it. Let's go get it.
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0: That's right, you're on one station every day, all day. Richard Styles, Tony Q. Now, Tony, I was trying to hold off with this, but the response are quite high. Now, earlier on this morning, in the 7 o'clock hour, I had asked a question, Tony. If you found a bag with $500 million in it, who would be the first person you would call? And don't lie. And we got quite a few different responses, man. First and foremost, shout out to you, Kevin. Good morning. Let me just say, I like your answer. Kevin says, I'm calling my accountant and my lawyer first. I like that. We also got, who else is, somebody agree with you, Tony, by saying, I will call nobody.
1: No one.
0: And they put TF behind it. So, shout out to Naomi there. Naomi says she's gonna call nobody. The fuck? let me see what else we got here, man. We got, who's this? Leonie. Leonie says, I'm gonna call my mom. Leonie says she would call her mom first and tell her mom, yeah, she just found a bag with $500 million in it. In the bag. First of all, you had the time to count the bag. Somebody agreed with me and said, yeah, I'm gonna call my spouse. So shout out to Faith. Faith says she's gonna call her husband. And yeah, they're gonna work it out from there. So I said kind of a similar thing. I'm gonna call my spouse also and say, I'm gonna take you out to lunch. And we're gonna have a very candid discussion. But yeah, let me see, man. Keep those answers coming. Somebody says here, Sarah, by the way. Sarah says, I'm going to call my mama so I can give her some. Shout out to that, Sarah. So you would share with your mom. Okay.
1: That's great.
0: All right. So who is this now right now? Somebody else here says, Tom. Tom also agreed with you, Tony, and says, again, fuck that shit. I'm calling nobody, just like Tony. Tony, apparently you got a lot of fans out there who's agreeing with you, man.
1: Because why are we sharing this news, guys? Let's wait till we get home. That's how the money goes. Quicker than it even fits in your pocket.
0: Hey, man, if I found a bag with $500 million in it, I'm seriously, whatever I was finna do that day, I think I'm gonna try to go about my day as normal as possible.
1: I wouldn't hear from me again.
0: So no more Tony Q in
1: the
0: morning.
1: I'm gone.
0: Gone.
1: Gone. Just ghost.
0: Vanish.
1: Gone. Like here, you've been trying to call. You've been calling my phone. It's the number you have dialed.
0: Wow.
1: It's no longer in service.
0: Louis, shout out to you, Louis. Louis just said, man. First of all, I'll get my assistant to call. So he's gonna hire an assistant right off the bat. My question is, bro, why are you hiring an assistant? Why does your assistant have to make the call? That's weird. Sorry, I don't agree with that one there, Lewis.
1: He got a reason.
0: I guess so.
1: He got a reason. But like I said, y'all wouldn't hear from me again.
0: Oh, somebody says excuse my French this early.

0: get out of Dodge, man.
1: Purchase a jet on the first day. I'm feeling it. Go big or go home, right?
0: Go big or go home, I guess. Well, hey, man, that question is still running. If you found a bag with $500 million in it, who is the first person you would call? 085-029-4x2. Hit us up. Let us know.
2: Dangerous in the morning. Richie and Tony in the Galaxy Morning Marathon.
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2: in the morning. Waking you up fresh and empowered.

0: It's Galaxy in the Morning time. Let's get into it.
1: Things that happened on this day.
2: Right, so things that happened on this day. It is the 19th of August, going way back to the year 1980. The song The Breaks by Curtis Blow becomes the first rap single to ever become certified gold. In 1999, Lauryn Hill won New Artist of the Year and Album of the Year at the U.S. Source Hip Hop Music Awards in L.A. R. Kelly won R&B Artist of the Year and DMX won Artist of the Year and also a Live Performer of the Year. 2021 sees My Sister, lead single from the rapper Shabo's debut album, Queen of the South. The track features singer Georgia Smith, and the heartfelt lyrics are about love, self-worth, and heartbreak. Last but not least, 2022, Beyoncé was at number one on the UK chart with her seventh studio album, Renaissance, the first installment of her trilogy project. The album was promoted with the Renaissance World Tour in 2023, the highest grossing tour by a black artist in history, and accompanying a concert film. Renaissance became Beyoncé's seventh consecutive album to debut at number one on the U.S. chart. And that is all that happened on this day. It is August 19th.
0: That part right there, man. A couple things went down in DD. Of course, a shout out to all the, you know, all the fans, all the Beehive fans. Hey, Tony, when is the next Beehive situation?
2: I know she's working. I don't know shit. She's working on something. I heard through the grapevine that she got something as a third act is supposed to be releasing soon, but we'll see.
0: She said she don't know shit.
2: I don't know shit.
0: That part. Well, hey, man, it is Wednesday, middle of the week. Richie Styles, Tony Q, we definitely rocking with you. Definitely keeping you entertained. That question is still running, man. If you found a bag with $500 million in it, who's the first person you would call? I got some more answers coming through here, Tony, by the way. Rick says to me, Richie, bro, listen, I'm calling nobody. Disclaimer, I'm just gonna pick that bag up, get in my car, return home, pack up the house, and do everything on a list that did not exist. Well, hey, Rick, I like that. Spontaneous vibe. Yeah. All right. Well, okay. We got more vibes on the way. We definitely got more music on the way. I'm going to say, I'll tell you what, man. See you guys in the 9 o'clock, all right? Richard Styles, Tony Q. Morning Marathon Energy.
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5: 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Yeah. 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
1: Good morning!
0: Are you ready? Well, let's go. Back to the Galaxy Morning Marathon. Here are Richie and Tony.
1: That's right, Richie and Tony. I want to check in with your man a couple days after the 9 o'clock hour. Man, just so man, Tony just gave me an off-air joke there. Got me laughing. But you know what? I'm going to tell you guys about this in a while. Doechii coming through with it in a little bit. Talk about girl, get up. Fren is up first, though, with Star Life. Let's go.
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1: 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The celestial GPS for humanity's existential road trip. It's like a cosmic weather forecast, telling you when to bring an umbrella for potential emotional downpours, or sunglasses for days filled with sunny dispositions. What is written in the stars for you today? 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
2: If you were born today, August 19th, you're someone who loves to challenge yourself both mentally and physically. You may spend your early years figuring out exactly where to focus your energy, but once you find your purpose, there's very little that can stand in your way. Your determination and drive push you toward achieving truly remarkable things. And a happy birthday to you, and of course you too. So you're in great company this morning, right? So starting off with actor John Stamos, the fine, you might remember him as Uncle Jesse from The Full House. He is turning 63 years old this morning. Actress Brighton Sharbino is turning 24 years old this morning. Rapper Fat Joey, he is turning 56 years old this morning. Another rapper, Romeo Miller. Y'all remember Lil Romeo. Romeo is turning 37 years old this morning with his fine self.
0: Calm down, buddy.
2: Hey, I can drool if I want to.
0: Jesus.
2: Who would have had a birthday this morning is a legendary, what do we call him? He's an R&B singer or a hip-hop singer, I would say. I would dub him a hip-hop singer. Nate Dogg, who passed away in 2011. His birthday was also today. Actress Tracy Toms is 51 years old. Reggaeton singer Feed is 34 years old. Soccer player Salam Al-Dasari is 35. And Paula J. Parker is 57 as an actress. Now, if Leo season is still here, we're still here, maybe taking its final bow though, but your spotlight is just getting started. So celebrate your journey, embrace your new chapter, and enjoy every minute of your birthday today. Coming from us here at the Morning Marathon to you.
0: That's right. Happy birthday. Go ahead, cut your cakes and celebrate. You know, just because you said Nate Dogg, man, I ain't even gonna lie to you. I want to hear some Nate Dogg. So I'm gonna go into the archives and play a Nate Dogg Ludacris or a Ludacris Nate Dogg. Which one am I talking about, Tony?
2: Area code.

0: Galaxy in the Morning Time, Richard Sells, Tony Q in the building! Man, oh man, oh man, more hits, more bangers coming your way just in a little bit. Hope you guys are good, hope you guys are great. I hope your Wednesday is going wonderful, of stupendous, in fact. Let me just tell you, man, I got some Bantan coming through, right, with a Nwale. We also got some Jarul in the mix with Living It Up, but 0 to 100 real quick. It's coming through. That's Drizzy Drake, all right? Hold on, look out for those. Them, they on the way. Let's go.
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360 with the wrist, boy. 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
1: We're having a party up here.
2: 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I'm anti-NyQuil.
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0: load them up. More hits and bangers on the way. DJ Khaled is on the way for you, talking about Gold Slugs featuring Chris Brown and August Alsina. But first, DJ Dylan with the Yes ESB with the Colombiana is on the way for you. Good morning. It's loaded.
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0: 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Let's go get some coffee, guys.
1: It's time for your first coffee break of the day. Insert the coin. 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And answer the Galaxy Coffee Break question of today.
2: Coffee break question, you already know, is your trivia question. Around this time, I ask you a question and you just, you know, answer if you know the answer. And if not, you can take this question with you when you learn it to your next coffee break. So the question this morning is the song Baby Boy. You know the song already, right? The big song from Beyonce and Sean Paul. It spent how many weeks at number one when it was released? If you know the answer, let me know. And if you don't, well, you stick around and you'll hear the answer from me. And then again, it will, you know, give you a little something, something to talk about in your next coffee break.
0: Yeah. That part. But while you're thinking about that, though, I got some squabble up on the way for you. Talking about, Kendrick Lamar, huh? He's trying to still squabble up, Tony.
2: Yep. That's my guy, K-Dot.
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0: Hola.
1: Galaxy in the morning time. Let's wrap it up. Let's get up out of here. Go find the breakfast we deserve. Man, oh man, I'm hungry.
2: Yep, of course. What breakfast are you gonna get this morning, Richie, by the way? Or what are you getting for us this morning? You don't know? You're just gonna look at me dead stare like I'm not getting you shit. That's the look you're giving me right now. Anyways, you know what? I'm not even gonna bother with you. So we're gonna get to this coffee break question and the answer, right? So the question I asked earlier.
1: Silence is really a killer, boy.
2: Whatever. The song Baby Boy spent how many consecutive weeks at number one on the Billboard Hot 100 when it was released? And you know the song from Beyonce featuring Sean Paul was her big, big hit. The song actually stayed 9 weeks at number one. That is the answer. I thought it was a little bit more than 9 weeks, but apparently it stayed 9 weeks at number one back when in what year was it released again? I think 2000 and it was early 2000s. Definitely, because it was on her first album, Dangerously in Love. But yes, the song spent 9 weeks at number one consecutively on the Billboard Hot 100 for Beyonce and Sean Paul. So yeah, that was your coffee break question this morning. But since Richie is not getting anything for me to eat, I'm gonna get up out of here because you know what? I'm fending for myself. It's real in these streets. Keeping it real, keeping it hip hop. It's the stingy DJ Richie.
1: What is happening, bro?
2: and your girl Tony Q.
1: And your hungry ass girl Tony Q. Out here searching for food.
2: Until next time.
1: Hungry as a mother sucker. Hey guys, girls, them day until tomorrow, man. Throwback Thursday, you know what we're gonna do. We back in at 6 o'clock in the morning, straight down to this 10 o'clock. Guys, girls, and them day you. Have yourselves a beautiful rest of us this day. Alright? This was another but another hungry
2: slay.

0: in pub too.
1: Where you at?
0: At the house with it, watching Santas.
1: Who you with?
0: On the couch with my favorite Santa.
1: Fuck that bitch.
0: I was about to, but you convinced her. Should I decorate her walls or log off to Pinterest? Never too late to meditate on emotional attachments. Even if I fall

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6: Yeah. 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They know they talk that stick talk, that stick talk. They know we talk that lick talk, that lick talk. $10 million cash, fuck a friend. Started sipping syrup, I've been geeked ever since. 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

0: talk, they stick talk. 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

0: bitch, I'm from Memphis. What you know about me? 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

0: that, sister. 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You know, I was raised by my mother. You know, I got a daughter, so it's like. Excuse me.
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0: 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I don't give a fuck if the police out there. 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I want you out there home. This is a business. 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You know what I'm talking about? Put your ass on those streets. Get on, gone. Get my paper. Sorry about that, sister. I'm sorry for that.
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I got a slide wood full of runs. 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I spend $6,000 on shoes. 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Yeah.

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0: Russian, Ro Alejandro, samen met Ira Star en Santa, plaat die wekenlang in de Airplay Top 20 heeft gestaan. En zometeen, als je blijft luisteren, deze banger.
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0: up, man?
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0: 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Yo, you know I had to call. You know why, right?
1: Why?
0: Because, yo, I never, ever called and asked you to play something, right?
1: Yeah.
0: You know what I want to hear, right?
1: What you want to hear?
0: I want to hear that Wu-Tang joint.
1: Wu-Tang again?
0: Yeah, again and again.

0: 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The best for tech in that. You.
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1: Who you with?
0: On the couch with my favorite Santa.
1: Fuck that bitch.
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hear you like I'm young. 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

friend. 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
1: 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Welcome to the show. My name is Rosa G, and up until 1 o'clock tonight, you are going to be right here in my hands. And what have I got for you? I got all the sweetest musical flavors for your ears. Some fresh, funky hip-hop sounds, some great classic foundational tracks as well. Got a Bob Marley coming your way even. I play soul, I play R&B, Afropop, and of course everything in between. So let's keep it right going here as we approach midnight on a Galaxy Radio with two great ladies together. That's right, some female power, two of the most compelling voices in the game right now on one record. Keep it right here, because I'm just getting started.

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3: Yo, Larry, man, you think you can sing this song today?
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1: 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It is a Rude Boys, and they're getting some help from a Gerald Levert on a great track called Written All Over Your Face. That's right, smooth and soulful with a bit of a new jack swing added to that. And that voice of Gerald, 2019, the year on that track, that pretty much makes it a bit of a classic. And from classic, we're going straight into brand new, because up next is a future. He's coming through now with a track called California Girls. It's short and it's sharp and it's definitely sweet. And right after that, Barb Marley with that beautiful track, Turn Your Lights Down Low. He's going to take us somewhere completely warm after that. That's right, I'm just passing the vibes around tonight.

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100% soul-proof. 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A classic track from 1993, and that was called I Miss You. It's time for some Cool G Rap and Nas. They're coming through with A Fast Life. What a great track. 1995, Harlem and Queens on one record. Oh my goodness. It is New York representing in the house. That's right. This is where the beat meets the street, because this is Rose's World.

0: 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This is Rosa's World.
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What a nice, fat, dicka beat coming from Frenna, Odile, and Wizkid. What a great track here on Galaxy Radio, and that was called The Coca Body. 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My name is Rosa G, and I'm going on till 1 o'clock tonight. That's right, I got one more to squeeze in before the top of the hour, and I'll be right back to give you lots and lots more musical, sweet, sweet musical flavors for your ears. I got a great one from Notorious B.I.G., Party Next Door, Curtis Blow, Tyler the Creator, Tony Braxton. They're all coming straight your way right after the news. But I'm going to leave you with this one from Maluma, Hawaii Remix. That is a great, great track to close this hour out and take us straight to midnight.

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The Midnight Session is officially open with some Kalani easing us into the second hour of Rose's World here on Galaxy Radio with that great track called Folded. And right before that, a little bit of a party, a football party. Shakira together with Burna Boy and a Die Die. If you've just tuned in, welcome. I've got one more hour to go up until 1 o'clock tonight to spoil you to pieces with all of the funkiest, freshest hip-hop flavors, some classic tracks, soul, R&B, and everything in between. And of course, if you've been listening for a while, well, this one is especially for you. It is the Notorious B.I.G., a Biggie Smalls, a 1994 Everyday Struggle. It's coming out of Brooklyn, and he's kind of painting a picture of what the hustle really looks like. But it is a great, great track, of course. And this is where you hear it in Rose's World.

this is America. 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Look how I'm living now. Police be tripping now. Yeah, this is America. Guns in my area. I got the strap. I gotta carry 'em. 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Yeah, yeah, this is gorilla. Yeah, yeah, I'ma go get the bag. Yeah, yeah, or I'ma get the pad. Yeah, yeah, I'm so

hands, everybody, if you got what it takes. Cause I'm Curtis Blow, and I want you to know that these are the Breaks. Breaks on a bus, breaks on a car, breaks to make you a superstar. Breaks to win and breaks to lose, but these here breaks will rock your shoes. And these are the Breaks. Break it up, break it up, break it up.

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It is coming from Curtis Blow, 1980, The Breaks, and it is the first certified gold rap single ever. That's right, history right here on your radio station. Omarion is coming through now. I really like the sound of this guy. The track is called You Like It. I definitely do. He's doing that kind of slow, sexy, confident thing, and I am all here for it.

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1: You want vibes? 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
0: This is Rosa's world.

That's right. It is loud and with zero apologies. It is Baton Rouge doing that Louisiana thing, a boozy badass, and Trill Family with Wipe Me Down. And before that, Party Next Door, of course. And their track was called Die Trying. Well, I ain't dying. I'm going on all the way till 1 o'clock tonight. And I still got lots of great tracks lined up for you. A Toni Braxton Babyface team up. My God, does it get any better than that? And my all-time favorite of this last year or so, Olivia Dean as well. She's coming straight your way. But first, it is time for some Cardi B. The Wild Side is the name of this track. She's teaming up with Nomani. And yeah, after all that Louisiana energy, this one just takes the temperature somewhere completely different. So keep it right here, because I'm giving you everything for your mind, your body, and your soul.

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0: 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Not him, because he always wanted to be there for you. And I'm sorry, I was young. But he's always wanted to be a father to you. So I fucked up. And I take ownership of that, of my choices and decisions. And I'm sorry for that. He's a good guy. So don't hold that against him, because it was my fault. Just, you know, forgive me.
1: So smooth, so sultry, so absolutely perfect. A British soul coming from Olivia Dean here on Galaxy Radio with Man I Need. And that brought us very close to the end of the show. It's almost 1 o'clock, and that means it's time for me, Rosa G, to say goodbye to you. I'll be back tomorrow night with ready the last edition of Rosa's World, but no worries, we give you 24 hours of out of this world hip hop, so there's always a radio home to go to. I'm going to close out with a classic track from 1997. It is Will Smith, West Philly, making the whole world smile back in 1998. That's right, nothing but good vibes on this next record. And that's how I'm going out. The weekend is slowly approaching. We're past halfway. So why not time for a little bit of a party? Keep it right here and stay fresh, stay funky.
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4: 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Zonder de ruis van concurrenten. Bij Galaxy doen we niet aan overvolle reclameblokken. 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Ahoy! 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Elke dag opnieuw.

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That's when I knew that your heart was scarring. 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

0: I don't stand out, shit, what's happening? 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
1: How you coming?
0: I'm fresh from the floor, nigga. As soon as I walk through the door,
1: what you doing?
0: Tell Shredder to pull up, nigga. You put glow to pee on the track.
1: What we doing?
0: Just know it's gonna go up, nigga. Don't matter how late I be.
1: What the fuck?
0: Just as long as I show up, nigga.
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